It's Z100. So September 18th and 19th, one of the biggest festivals in the world is going down in Vegas. Our iHeartRadio Music Festival, presented by Capital One. We got BTS performing, Snoop Dogg, Cardi B, Benson Boone, Zara Larsson. 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

Z100. So if you're wondering what type of vibe we're getting from Ariana Grande's new album that's coming out tonight at midnight, it's not heartbreak. It's not love. She said it's unfiltered rage. She says that she usually does a lot of rewrites and makes things kinder. This time she didn't.

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So you know, tomorrow is another free gas Friday, which means you got 7 chances to win cash to fill up your tank. 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

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It's Z100, New York's number one hit music station. I'm Kayla. All right, 9 o'clock is the iHeartRadio 9 at 9 countdown. This is where we count down the biggest songs in New York City. So where you come in, you got to tell me your favorite song of the day. Let me know by using that talkback mic on the iHeartRadio app, and we're going to count them down.

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3: My favorite time of the day, the iHeartRadio 9 at 9 on Z100. These are the biggest songs that you voted for in New York City. So we're going to count them down and see what the number one song of the day is. You ready? All right, here we go. Song number 9. Fun fact, the song was written by Ed Sheeran. Moved by Cat's Eye, we're doing Animal.

Z100. So this guy is going viral because he found a way to keep customers' shipping costs down, and it includes adding a small bag of rocks. I guess he found that it's more expensive to ship things that are less heavy than other things. 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Song number 7.

They don't call her the queen of yearning for nothing, I'll tell you that. Sienna Spiro on Z100. We're in the middle of our iHeartRadio 9 at 9 countdown. Here we go with song number 5, Gracie Abrams with Hit the Wall.

Z100. Wait, this is actually really cool. So apparently some retailers are introducing sensory-friendly shopping hours. So stores like Sephora, Walmart, Target, they're going to be reducing music, bright lights, and other distractions during designated times. So it can make people more comfortable who are sensitive to light, noise, strong smells, and all that kind of stuff.

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1: All right, I think it's about that time that I get out of here. 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I'll be back tomorrow, 6 p.m. Shelly Rome's taking over. 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Tastes So Good on Z100. 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

Ariana Grande on commercial free Z 100. It's Shelly Rome. We are getting her new album, Petal, at midnight. She said she wrote from a place of rage. She's never written like this before on an album, so I'm expecting like dark pop. I love it.

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Tomorrow, we are filling up your gas tank because it's Free Gas Friday on Z100, New York's number one hit music station. We've got 7 chances a day for you to win, okay? 8:10. Elvis Duran starts with $1,000 and then...

hope this means we're getting a new album from Somber very soon. He dropped this new song on us. My Body Isn't Ready. It's new Somber on Z100.

0: 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Hey, Joy.
1: Hi, Shelby. How are you doing tonight?
0: Amazing. 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
1: I'm good. I'm good. I'm getting prepared for the weekend. It's Friday Eve.
0: You have any plans?
1: Well, actually, I'm going to take a road trip with some friends.
0: Ooh, to where?
1: Maryland. 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
0: Sounds fun. What's your must-have road trip snack?
1: Jerky. 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And pistachios.
0: Wait, I'm on a pistachios kick right now. They're so good. I'm obsessed.
1: Absolutely.

It's Z100, New York's number one hit music station with Shelly Rahm. Shout out to Brielle, Ava, Nicole, and Sharon, who are here from Florida visiting to get away from the Florida heat for a while. Because as hot as we are here, it's even worse there. There is no night relief. The weather stays warm even after the sun goes down, and like 90 degrees feels like 100 degrees. It's got to be so bad in Florida to actually escape to New York City during the summer. Hi, guys. Thanks for listening.

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Because thousands of songs come out a day, and it's like you can't listen to all of them. So we do that for you. We pick the best ones, and then we play them on the new hit list Monday through Friday, 11 to midnight. 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
1: With Shelley Rome. Consider this your night playlist as number one for music discovery. We've got new songs from your faves. Also, up-and-coming artists you need to know about, like Bella Kay, who will be performing at our Z100 Summer Bash free show, August 6th, Hudson Yards. Here she is with I Love It, I Love It, I Love It on the new hit list.

Olivia Rodrigo, that's called Stupid Song on Z100. This is Shelly Rome, and she is releasing 5 Lego sets of her own, which is pretty crazy. She's the first musician to ever do that, coming out August 1st. Welcome to the new hit list, your night playlist that's number one for music discovery. Teddy Swims, newly single. Maybe he'll pour his heartbreak into a new album. This is called Mr. Know-It-All on Z100.

Charlie Puth, that's Reply to This off of his album, Whatever's Clever. If you're looking for a new album to listen to that's incredible, check that out. He will be performing at our Z100 Summer Bash, August 6th, Hudson Yards free show. So we will see you there. Only thing you have to do to get in is show up, okay? So, plan on coming. Here's Gracie Abrams now. This is Hit the Wall on the New Hit List.

Benson Boone, that's called The Time of My Life on Z100. New York's number one hit music station. It's Shelley Rome. We are finally getting Ariana Grande's new album, Tonight at Midnight Petal. And she says she wrote from a place of unfiltered rage. So she's going places with her writing she's never gone before. I'm so excited. I don't even know what that means, but I'm so excited. Off the album, here's Hate That I Made You Love Me. It's new Ari on the new hit list.

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Ty Lazar Larson. That's called She Did It Again on Z100. This is the new hit list with Shelley Rome. Jason Kelsey says he's amazed that Taylor Swift and Travis Kelsey wedding photos haven't been released or leaked. He said, it's pretty remarkable. It is. I thought we would have something by now. Come on, Taylor and Travis, give us something. Here's Taylor with I Knew It, I Knew You.

Martin Garrix, Ed Sheeran. That song is so good. It's called Repeat It on the new hit list on Z100, New York's number one hit music station. If you watched Off Campus, you know this next song. I love that it's blowing up because this song came out a while ago and the Beaches are getting their moment because of the show. It's called Edge of the Earth on the new hit list.

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1: This album by Sienna Spiro, Visitor, is incredible. 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

Kylie Kelce is over people assuming that she's pregnant again. This is Z100. And she posted some pictures of herself in Paris. And I guess she's got a little bump. And they were like, oh my God, baby, baby, baby. And she's like, A, stop commenting on women's bodies. B, stop trying to get her to have more kids. And C, she says she had 4 babies. And it stretches out your stomach to grow human beings inside of it. And it's not going to go back to the way it was. And she says she's okay with that because she's made 4 human beings. And if she decides to have another baby, it's between her, her husband, and her uterus. Amen. Don't comment on women's bodies in 2026.

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Ariana Grande's new album, Petal. You can check it out on iHeartRadio. It's rageful pop, and I love it. Here's Hey That I Made You Love Me on Z100.

0: This is Z100. Lisa has a new roommate, so how would you rate her? Are you guys getting along?
1: She took care of me last night when I had a little moment.
0: Wait, what do you mean by a moment? What happened?
1: Too much liquor.
0: Oh my God, she's an angel. Taking care of your drunk friend is a nightmare.
1: Oh my God, yes, but I'm a really good friend.

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0: me.
1: Everybody's like, where's Sabrina Carpenter? She's so quiet. We're not hearing from her. What is she doing? 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I don't know. Maybe she's just taking a break. She worked like straight for 2 years. Here's Sabrina with House Tour playing on Z100.

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1: 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It's going to be incredible. Time of my life. It's new Benson. 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

Z100. It's Shelly Rome, 7 aside for Sammy Joe. She is taking over. She is going to spend the rest of the night with you, keep you company. I leave you with new Niall Horan off of his album Dinner Party. The song is so good. Here's Taste So Good, playing on Z100.

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0: Joe clocking in on a Z100. And this is one of my favorite days of the week now, because it's Z100 Free Gas Friday. We are filling up your tank this weekend. Elvis Duran in the morning show will have $1,000 in free gas coming up at 8:10 this morning. Then make sure you're listening all day for at least 6 more chances to score $300 in free gas today on Z100.
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Today's new album, Petal, is finally here. And of course, we are celebrating for New Music Friday here on Z100. Here, a new track off the album, Every Hour, kicking off with Elvis Duran later this morning.

An absolute vibe on Z100 right there. It's Harry Styles right now. He's getting ready to do his MSG residency kicking off next month. And if you need a place to stay after the show, the M Social Times Square has this like Harry Styles themed hotel room decorated with vinyl records. They even have a signature Harry Styles golden hour cocktail. All right, fine. Take all my money. I want to go. Z100.

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1: Somber just made his Lollapalooza debut last night in Chicago. It was kind of giving Harry Styles. He came out with his like black boa on. It was actually really cool. He looked like a total rock star up there. It's Somber, My Body Isn't Ready.

Okay, that is hands down my song of summer this year. But what do you think the song of summer is going to be? You can leave us a talkback mic on the free iHeart app. Make sure you're listening to Z100 and use that microphone to record your message.

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4: 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This is Taylor Swift. I Knew It, I Knew You on Z100.

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1: Z100. All right, so what are you doing next Thursday? Nothing? Oh, good. You're going to come party with us at Z100 Summer Bash presented by Wells Fargo. It is a completely free show at Hudson Yards starring Bella Kay, Young June, JYT, and this guy, Charlie Puth, is going to be headlining. I so hope he does this one. I love it. It's called Reply to This on Z100.

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1: It's Sammy Joe on Z100. Let's get that gas tank filled up just in time for the weekend. It's Z100's Free Gas Friday. Elvis Duran in the Morning Show has your chance to win $1,000 to fill up your tank at 8:10. And make sure you're listening throughout the day for another chance to win $300 in free gas on...

definitely been Sienna Spiro's year. Her tour just completely sold out. She was featured on the Devil Wears Prada 2 soundtrack and has gone viral with multiple songs, including this one. This is Sienna Spiro, Great Expectation. In my head.

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Ariana Grande said that she channeled unfiltered rage on this new album, Petal, just dropped today. 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

Mr. Know-It-All on Z100, New York's number one hit music station. I don't know. Tate McRae has been teasing something. Maybe it's new music. She's got new visuals up on her Instagram. She's headlining Lollapalooza this weekend, so maybe we'll find out. It's Z100.

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1: Dominic Fike just scored the most viral hit of his career with a song from 8 years ago that we're still so obsessed with. Clearly, this is Baby Doll on Z100.

4 o'clock on Z100. It's Sammy Joe. Happy Friday. You got to cart these kids around this weekend. Let's at least get that gas tank filled up for you. It's Z100. It's Free Gas Friday. Elvis Duran on the morning show. We'll have $1,000 in free gas for you to win coming up at 8:10 this morning. And then make sure you're listening throughout the day for a chance to win $300 in free gas.

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Happy Friday. It's Sammy Joe on Z100. Let's get your gas tank filled for this weekend. It's Z100's Free Gas Friday. Elvis Duran in the Morning Show getting you hooked up with this 1,000 bucks coming up at 8:10. And make sure you're listening throughout the day to win 300 bucks in free gas on...

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1: Somber just made his Lollapalooza debut last night. He showed up in like this black feather boa. He just looked like such a rock star up there. Which, by the way, you can stream Lollapalooza this weekend on Hulu and Disney+. It's Somber, My Body Isn't Ready.

0: Weekend traffic.
1: There was an overhyped truck inbound Holland Tunnel. That has been cleared away, but for a while, that south tube was completely blocked. So you're left with 35 to 40-minute delays for both approaches in at the Holland. Go with the Lincoln. Pretty nice. 10 to 15. George Washington Bridge also right around 10 to 15 minutes. Now, on the Turnpike, Western Spur northbound, there's a pretty bad crash in Newark. This is between 15E and 15W. Heavy delays, at least a 30-minute crawl. You're also seeing southbound rubbernecking slowdowns on the Turnpike, Western Spur as you head into 15W. Construction on the northbound side of 95 by the Hutch. There's only one lane getting by. And in Queens, you're busy northbound.

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4: Duncan, traffic.
5: That crash is still there on the New Jersey Turnpike Western Spur northbound. It's between 15E and 15W for 280. They are closing the roadway on and off. Other times, just letting one lane getting by. And as you can imagine, very heavy delays. It's about a 45-minute crawl. There's also southbound rubbernecking slowdowns on the Western Spur as you head past 15W. Seeing delays building on the westbound Cross Bronx to the outbound George Washington Bridge. There is lower-level construction. It's about a 40-minute wait off the westbound Cross Bronx. Inbound GWB looks really nice. You're about 10 to 15. Lincoln's the same. The Holland's still running 30 to 35 because of earlier problems. Inbound now cleared. 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The PFL is coming to New York on Friday, July 31st. Usman Nurmagomedov faces Archie Colgan for the lightweight title, and Dakota Dekeva returns against Denise Kilhotz. Visit pfl.info/ny for more. I'm Bernie Viter with Total Traffic on Z100.
6: New York City weather.
7: We got a mix of sun and clouds, but today highs around 83. Then tonight down to 70. Clouds and sun for tomorrow, high 85. More of the same for Sunday. Sunny, humid. Could see an afternoon thunderstorm, high 82. Right now it's 70 at Z100.
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5: Duncan, traffic.
6: It's a bad crash on the New Jersey Turnpike. Happened about 5:30 this morning. There are at least two tractor trailers involved. And with everything subject to closure, it is crawling for over an hour and a half. This is going to be the Turnpike Western Spur northbound in Newark between 15E and 15W. You also have southbound delays passing by that crash. Everybody's slowing down to take a look. The New Jersey Turnpike car and truck lanes northbound slow solid from 13A into 15E. GWB looks really good, though. 10 to 15 in for either level. The Lincoln 5 to 10. And at the Holland, you're still running about 25 to 30. 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
10: It's been a busy morning heading through Newark this morning. That's definitely been the hot spot. We had a bunch of problems earlier on the turnpike cleared away, but now we have a new problem. If you are heading for the New Jersey Turnpike in Newark, there's a stalled tractor trailer. This is going to be northbound between 14 and 15E. This broken down tractor trailer blocks the left-hand lane. 280 is heavy into Route 21. Earlier crash on the westbound side has cleared away, seeing some eastbound slowdowns as well. The good news is the George Washington Bridge inbound looks really nice. Outbound, though, not so much. There is a crash on the lower level after the tolls. The right lane is blocked off. You also have lower level construction, so very busy off the westbound Cross Bronx. 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Grab a full breakfast at Dunkin' for $6. 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
1: Z100. All right. I was mentioning this earlier. If you're single and going out this weekend, these were tested. There are three pickup lines that work. They actually work. They tested these. That's coming up.

0: Z100 is New York's number one hit music station. All right, quote of the day coming up here in a second. Right now, this is like real stuff. You're going out tonight, and you're single, and you want a pickup line. They say these actually work. Well, there are three. First one, I couldn't help but notice you have a stunning smile, and I couldn't leave without coming over to introduce myself. I think that's great.
1: Yeah.
0: So then what do you do? Hopefully it works, right?
1: Is that how you would say it? Like with that tone? Can you please read it like as if you are actually going to do it?
0: All right. I'm sorry to bother you, but I couldn't help but notice you have a stunning, like, most beautiful smile, and I didn't want to leave without coming over to say hi and letting you know that.
1: Wow, swoon!
0: I have more. I feel like
1: okay, keep going. Give us a few more.
0: All right, the next one. You are way too cute to be waiting alone. Can I buy you a drink? I don't love that one so much. They say these work.
1: That one's a little cheesy.
0: It's cheesy. All right, the final one, they say dating experts, dating coaches say these work these days. You look so familiar. Has anybody ever told you you look like insert celebrity name?
1: Oh, it's good.
0: He or she's my celebrity crush, so I had to come and say hi.
1: Ooh, telling them that their celebrity crush is a little direct, but
0: I think it's
1: I like the comparing them to a celebrity.
0: They're on record to be working these days. Today's quote, the people you attract reflect the wounds you need to heal.
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12: Backups both ways now on the Brooklyn Queens Expressway. First of all, eastbound by Atlantic Avenue, northbound BQE. That's a broken down vehicle. Right lane is blocked. You're backed up onto the Gowanus Canal and the Prospect. And on the southbound, westbound 278, Kosciusko Bridge area, accident blocking one lane. Garden State Parkway in New Jersey at Wall Township. There's debris. Two lanes are blocked northbound by exit 98. Update on the Outer Bridge crossing. Lanes have been reopened. Jersey bound. Still one lane closed onto Staten Island with a crash. Right lane is closed. Jersey-bound George Washington Bridge, upper level with an accident. Lower level is better. I'm Bob Williams from the WOR Newsroom.
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Z100. 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
1: Zara Larsson has confirmed a music video for Eurosummer Girls Trip alongside Shakira does exist and even features her iconic guest star. But Zara has no plans to release it. 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
1: Appreciate you riding along with us. 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Alex Warren fills the three spot. 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

Z100. 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
1: Oh, I think they do this each year. It's kind of fascinating. Have you ever left anything in an Uber? I have.
2: Yes.
1: I left a whole backpack, never got it back. Couldn't get anybody.
2: So random.
1: Through the app to get to them to get it back. But the lost and found list of the year has come out next.

0: Z100, Seacrest with you on air. Have you ever left something behind in an Uber? I'm guessing purse, a phone. There's a list that's just come out over the last year of the most unique things.
1: These are the most unique lost and found. So this is not going to be like your phones, your wallet, your keys. This is going to be random stuff. And the list was long. There's like 50 items on this list. So here are the most memorable ones. A mannequin head with human hair.
0: Why is that unique?
1: Why is that
2: so weird?
1: That is very strange.
0: Well, sometimes you don't travel alone.
1: Okay, how about this one? Shrek ears.
2: Weird.
1: Somebody left divorce papers behind.
0: Ooh, this one
1: is a tragedy as a mother. Breast milk. Because you work so hard to pump that milk out. And if I would have left that in Uber, I would have.
0: Do you think they got the breast milk back? That seems like something that the driver would definitely want to get back.
1: I would hope so. But sometimes you don't realize it because then they'll go pick up somebody else and somebody else.
2: In your
1: and
2: car like, for hours. Whole,
1: yeah, who knows? A live turtle.
0: I'm not surprised.
1: And how about 10 live lobsters?
0: They're all very slow.
1: How
0: like,
1: do
0: guys,
1: you
0: get
1: forget
0: out of the car.
1: This?
0: But they're slow. Have you seen a lobster crawl?
1: I don't think they're all in there with their seatbelts on.
0: A live turtle, not moving fast.
3: Well, we've all lost something, left something. However, I do consider it to be one of the greatest inventions of our time.
2: Yeah.
1: Ubering. Yeah.
0: And do you know that Uber Eats will bring you things from the store that aren't Eats?
2: Yes.
1: Yes. I've had eyelashes delivered to me.
0: I've never done that, but there's always a weekend ahead.
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It's new from Ariana Grande called Petal. For New Music Friday on Z100, it's Kiana in for Crystal Rosas. We're on TikTok Live hanging out right now at Kiana Talk saying how good that song sounds. Ariana ate with this whole era. I love it.

0: name's Kiana. It is Friday. And how do we celebrate a weekend? What are you doing, girl?
1: I made some brownies that were really good.
0: Really good brownies. Okay, what makes these brownies really good?
1: Okay, so I swirled some peanut butter in them. That was so good.
0: Hang on. The amount of years I've been on this planet, I've never thought to mix peanut butter into my brownie batter. This is genius. I think you need to open a bakery, my friend.
1: I do. I have my own bakery.
0: She does it all.

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2: 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With Free Gas Friday here on Z100. Another shot to win happens 3:10.
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12: Allstate. Summer Friday and some pockets of slowdowns on the Garden State Parkway southbound in both the Express and Locals heading over to Route 18 in Tinton Falls from right after the Turnpike in Woodbridge. You stay bunched up southbound heading over to the Toms River Toll Plaza. Inbound George Road work on both the upper and lower decks, 45 minutes from 8095 and 46. A little bit better from the Route 4 approach. Inbound Lincoln and Holland Sunnels around 30 to 40 minutes each. Still jammed on the Cross Island southbound in Queens, a crash right before Northern Boulevard. I'm Brandi Scott in the WR Newsroom.
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Have you ever had a Krispy Kreme? Was it crispy? It's Kiana on Z100. I've only had it a few times in my life, but I'm really excited to find out. They're launching a destination dessert donut collection. They're doing a Latin-inspired one right now. They're doing like tres leches, churro, like all that kind of stuff. Petition, if they ever happened to have like a New York, New Jersey, tri-state concoction kind of thing. A rainbow cookie Krispy Kreme donut, like come on.

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Oh, we are ready because if you're like me, Hillary Duff's your queen and has been your queen for some time. 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
0: This is Donna Schechter from Westbury, Long Island.
1: Hi, Donna from Westbury. Where are you off to this weekend?
0: I was going to go to the beach tonight. I wasn't sure, so maybe I can go now.
1: Exactly. You're like, I don't have to conserve every drop of gas. Girl, trust you, me, I was feeling that at the pump the other day, but now you can go watch a beautiful sunset. It's a gorgeous day for a sunset, too.
0: Yeah, I just might do that now.
1: Well, now you are. Another shot happens 5:10 with Z100's Free Gas Friday. We're still rolling commercial-free with Huntrix.

0: 2 hours commercial free on Z100. My name's Kiana. Honored to be hanging with you today, filling in for Crystal Rosas and wondering what you're up to. Liz, what you doing?
1: We're driving home from the beach.
0: What is like the live update right now?
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0: I feel like around this time of year, it's always like fighting to get a spot at the beach, fighting with the birds so they don't steal your snacks. Like there's a lot of fighting going on. I love it. Let me know what you're up to on our free iHeartRadio app. Leave us a talk back and let us know. Happy

0: morning, Z100. My name's Kiana. It's fascinating to me to find out which songs come easiest to artists when they're writing, because that happens, where it just kind of flows naturally. Olivia Rodrigo says, Honeybee, this song.
1: Baby boy, honeybee.
0: Glad to know. The song I've spent many good cries on came together in probably like 2 minutes at Z100.

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Z100. My name's Kiana. Oh, I mean, it's a beautiful summer day with so much more summer ahead, like Z100 Summer Bash happening this coming Thursday at Hudson Yards with Charlie Puth, Bella Kay, so many more. 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
1: My name's Kiana, holding it down for Crystal Rosas, and we have your free gas. $300 in free gas, that is. That happens at 5:10 after Teddy Swims, Mr. Know-It-All. But my girl, Kenz, what are you up to right now?
2: I'm in the car with my best friend right now.
1: Hi. Best friend. What are you guys up to?
3: We're currently sitting at the park and we go to a scrimmage.
1: Like, for you guys? You guys play the sport, or?
3: No, it's a summer thing for her boyfriend and my ex-boyfriend.
1: Your ex-boyfriend. Okay, T, are you guys still friends?
3: Yeah, we just broke up 2 days ago and I'm trying to get him back, so.
1: Wait, that's crazy, girl. So are you going to this scrimmage in hopes to kind of be like, hey, what's up? You know what I mean?
3: Me to come.
1: This is getting messier by the moment. Are you for real?
3: Yeah, he texted me last night.
1: Why'd you guys end things?
3: Oh, because I was hanging out with my friend. And so he got mad at me and broke up with me.
1: So this is T, and you're going to need to call me back and let me know how it goes, okay?
3: Definitely. Definitely.
1: Okay, good. We're about to jump into our world-famous 5 o'clock whistle with DJ Dramos right now on Z100.

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2: Hello.
3: Hi.
2: Hi, who's this?
3: Erica.
2: Where are you from, by the way?
3: I'm from Elizabeth, New Jersey.
2: I think you know what's happening. You're my winner. Caller 100 queen. Let's go. Woo!
3: Oh, my God. Gas is so expensive. I'm so excited.
2: Oh, gas is expensive. All right, queen. Oh, my God. We're glad we could get you $300.
3: Thank you so much. I'm so excited, guys.
2: Aw, you're so welcome. What are you up to this weekend? What are you doing?
3: I'm actually going to visit my friend who's moving.
2: Oh, yeah?
3: So it's a little sad.
2: Oh.
3: She's moving across the country. So this definitely made my day.
2: Wow. She's flying out of the country?
3: Yeah. She's doing like school abroad.
2: Oh, my goodness. That's crazy. Well, you are going to wish your bestie well. And

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0: 100. My name's Kiana, in for Crystal Rosas. Love when you're celebrating something, and especially when you tell me about it so I can celebrate with you. Like, Jill, what just happened for you?
1: I got a new car, like my very first car.
0: Your first new car. That is an accomplishment. Yo, I love that for you. Congratulations.
1: Thank you. I'm trying to find a name for it.
0: Wait, T, I love coming up with names for cars. Okay, well, who are your, like, favorite artists? Who do you like?
1: I have, like, two artists that I listen to the most.
0: Okay.
1: Nickelback and Ariana Grande.
0: First of all, the taste. Oh, my gosh. And secondly, why don't you name your car Chad Kroger? Like, hey, it's my car Chad Kroger. I feel like that would actually go kind of hard.
1: Well, see, it's a white Nissan Altima, so that actually might work.
0: Wait, I'm obsessed with you. This is the 5 o'clock whistle here on Z100. Been loving hanging out with you. My name's Kiana, in for Crystal Rosas. Let's keep up on socials at Kiana Talks. I'll talk to you today. Why don't you name your car Chad Kroger? Like, hey, it's my car Chad Kroger. I feel like that would actually go kind of hard.
1: Well, see, it's a white Nissan Altima, so that actually might work.
0: Wait, I'm obsessed with you. This is the 5 o'clock whistle here on Z100. Been loving hanging out with you. My name's Kiana, in for Crystal Rosas. Let's keep up on socials at Kiana Talks. I'll talk to you this weekend with your tickets to Hillary Duff. Kayla Thomas is in next. Bye.

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That was Big Feelings on Z100, New York's number one hit music station. What's up, I'm Kayla. Happy New Music Friday. We're playing songs from her album, Petal, every single hour. So what do you think? Now that you've listened to it a couple of times, I feel and hear the anger. She said that she wrote this from a place that she usually doesn't, which is an unfiltered rage that we all feel sometimes. So let me know your favorite song. 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
3: 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We have so many incredible artists taking the stage, including Charlie Puth, who I love. Hope to see you there because it's free. Here's his new one. It's Reply to This.

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I kid you not. Z100, New York's number one hit music station. I don't know if you saw that she tweeted a P.O. box number and said, I want your teeth. I guess this is something that she started in 2011. A fan offered her their child's lost tooth, and now she turns it into jewelry. So give her your teeth. I don't know.

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I have to say, Hate That I Made You Love Me, Because I Barely Tried is a nasty read. 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Bravo.

0: What's up, it's Kayla on Z100, New York's number one hit music station. Happy weekend. You got any plans?
1: Hey, it's my best friend's 50th birthday today. 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
2: Oh my God, our girl Sienna Spyro announced that she's going on tour. 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
3: 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Taylor Swift, I Knew It, I Knew You on New Music Friday.

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